I am your automatic lover. Automatic lover. I am your automatic lover.

hurt somebody, you know I try to make that you. When you lied, said you didn't want me, tell me what was I supposed to do?

life is rich, but it's way too short. You make a lot of money, but you just want more. You don't need the pain.